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2: 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People chop and change their topics, but once I remembered, that's exactly what I'm talking about, mahi rangatira. It was just not a straight road from there, but it was the kaupapa that I stuck with and so proudly as well.
1: Provided some direction in which you wanted to be able to head and something to work from, eh? So how would you describe the heart of mahi rangatira maru to our listeners, to our whanaunga from Te Hiko Tika?
2: So my research uncovered two types of mahi rangatira. The first is mahi as doing the work or as work, and I've described it as noble chiefly leadership and entrepreneurial endeavour. And the noble bit was a decolonising aspect of what noble was talked about in the past, as in noble warriors and all that kind of negativity. And then the rangatira-inspired person doing the work is as important as the work itself. So the rangatira-inspired people in my research were 12 kaupapa-driven entrepreneurs. And without them, there is there's nothing, actually. And then the second thing I argued is that mahi rangatira with capital M, capital R, is a theory and a praxis, a Māori way of knowing, or whakaaro rangatira, a Māori way of doing, mahi rangatira with small m, small r, and then Māori ways of being, tū rangatira. So that's the essence of what I came up with as my model.
1: Mm,
2: so there's two parts, and yeah, ko
1: Oh, rawere watu wero ngā koro kia marama puana tātou katoa ki te ia o tēne o ngā mahi rangatira. So we can really understand the essence of the koro, and when you provide that, that there are those two different meanings and they are signified by the capital letters, which mean one thing, and also then just our minor letters that mean something else. And so you know, a lot of us would have that just fly straight over our head and we wouldn't even be thinking about that, but in regards to that mahi, what have been some of the most meaningful insights and stories that emerged during your research?
2: Well, one of the most important things was that the mahi is done in a particular way and with particular reasons, with particular collective outcomes and impacts that affects a collective. And that major important finding was that utu underpins the system of mahi rangatira. And there are three key elements that I argued for in the way that you do mahi rangatira. And the first one is that there is strategic intent in the forms of justice and ethics. Those two ideas are not as known to do with utu as the executive operations that I argued that utu is, and that's where your obligatory reciprocity, your balance and imbalance, and your retribution matter. And then the third thing, and probably the most important thing, is that utu is a form of relational exchange where enduring relationships and sustainable livelihoods for collective achievements are vital. And so as a whole system, mahi rangatira underpinned by utu, it gives us so much to stand on as people. And so, it's pretty cool. I loved it. Glad it's over, though.
1: And we all know that, you know, simply doing a degree is a journey of its own, but then going through to master's and then to the PhD level, what an amazing achievement. Because as you said, you know, we are always fighting to get the best out that we can. And then that is quite a lot of energy to be able to put in. So, you know, really want to congratulate you for all the efforts that you put in and came to this stage to finally achieving your PhD. How do you hope the mahi rangatira model will support future generations and communities across Aotearoa, iho?
2: Oh, well, ko te hea, mō tēnei rangahau, kia āwhina, kia tautoko ngā Māori, ngai Māori katoa. 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I really hope that, and trust actually, that this work can reach far and wide, really have an impact on our people to remember who we are, who we've been, and what's possible for us. We are so smart and so clever when it comes to entrepreneurship that the world is our oyster, and it's really our time. Like, the time has come for us to be able to stand up and remind people of these important taonga that our ancestors have left us with, these principles, these ways of working, knowing and being. And I just believe it's time, and I'm at our service, at our people's service. I can't wait to support our people to remember their own mahi rangatira and to do it in the ways that they know how. So, yeah, kia ora.
1: Ai, kaore kore ka puta atu wene o ngā kore o tō tuhinga roa mō tō tohu kairangi ki ngā kokona o te ao. 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First thing that pops up is Abigail McClatchy and your kōrero about mahi rangatira and the model that you've just written about and also spoken about on our reo irirangi Māori o te hiko te ika. So it most definitely is going to reach far and wide as you hope it does, because that was the very first thing that popped up, and all I simply put in was mahi rangatira, and you popped up for the very first thing. 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
1: 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He did, however, see some mullet, some kanai, swimming along. 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And he remembered the name and named the place after that incident. 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
1: 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This is a very sacred place for the Māori. According to custom, this is the place from where the spirits gather after travelling up the west coast. After climbing down to the Puhutukawa tree, which faces the homeland of Hawaiki, they leap off and continue on their journey. Te, the, Reinga, place of living. Te Reinga.

0: Why can I? Now, Tohe carried on down the beach and was actually stopped by the high tide. He did, however, see some mullet, some kanai, swimming along. So he performed a karakia so that they would be able to ride across on the backs of these mullet, these kanai. And he remembered the name and named the place after that incident. Wai Water, Kanai Mullet, Waikanai.
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2: 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People chop and change their topics, but once I remembered, that's exactly what I'm talking about, mahi rangatira. It was just not a straight road from there, but it was the kaupapa that I stuck with and so proudly as well.
1: Provided some direction in which you wanted to be able to head and something to work from, eh? So how would you describe the heart of mahi rangatira maru to our listeners, to our whanaunga from Te Hiko Tika?
2: So my research uncovered two types of mahi rangatira. The first is mahi as doing the work or as work, and I described it as noble chiefly leadership and entrepreneurial endeavour. And the noble bit was a decolonising aspect of what noble was talked about in the past, as in noble warriors and all that kind of negativity. And then the rangatira-inspired person doing the work is as important as the work itself. So the rangatira-inspired people in my research were 12 kaupapa-driven entrepreneurs. And without them, there is there's nothing, actually. And then the second thing I argued is that mahi rangatira with capital M, capital R, is a theory and a praxis, a Māori way of knowing, or whakaaro rangatira, a Māori way of doing, mahi rangatira with small m, small r, and then Māori ways of being, tū rangatira. So that's the essence of what I came up with as my model. two parts and
1: Rawere watu wero o ngā koro kia marama puana tātou katoa ki te ia o tēne o ngā mahi rangatira. So we can really understand the essence of the koro, and when you provide that, that there are those two different meanings and they are signified by the capital letters, which mean one thing, and also then just our minor letters that mean something else. And so no, a lot of us would have that just fly straight over our head and we wouldn't even be thinking about that. But in regards to that mahi, what have been some of the most meaningful insights and stories that emerged during your research?
2: Well, one of the most important things was that the mahi is done in a particular way and with particular reasons, with particular collective outcomes and impacts that affect the collective. And that major important finding was that utu underpins the system of mahi rangatira. And there are three key elements that I argued for in the way that you do mahi rangatira. And the first one is that there is strategic intent in the forms of justice and ethics. Those two ideas are not as known to do with utu as the executive operations that I argued that utu is, and that's where your obligatory reciprocity, your balance and imbalance, and your retribution matter. And then the third thing, and probably the most important thing, is that utu is a form of relational exchange where enduring relationships and sustainable livelihoods for collective achievements are vital. And so as a whole system, mahi rangatira underpinned by utu, it gives us so much to stand on as people. And so, it's pretty cool. I loved it. Glad it's over, though.
1: And we all know that, you know, simply doing a degree is a journey of its own, but then going through to master's and then to the PhD level, what an amazing achievement. Because as you said, you know, we are always fighting to get the best out that we can. And then that is quite a lot of energy to be able to put in. So, you know, really want to congratulate you for all the efforts that you put in and came to this stage to finally achieving your PhD. How do you hope the mahi rangatira model will support future generations and communities across Aotearoa, iho?
2: Oh, well, ko te hea hea, mo tēnei rangahau, kia āwhina, kia tautoko ngā Māori, ngai Māori katoa, ko te tūmanako, kia maumahara ngā iwi hapu whānau, Māori katoa ngā āhuatanga o ngā rangatira, o ngā 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I really hope that, and trust actually, that this work can reach far and wide, really have an impact on our people to remember who we are, who we've been and what's possible for us. We are so smart and so clever when it comes to entrepreneurship that the world is our oyster, and it's really our time. Like, the time has come for us to be able to stand up and remind people of these important taonga that our ancestors have left us with, these principles, these ways of working, knowing and being. And I just believe it's time, and I'm at our service, at our people's service. I can't wait to support our people to remember their own mahi rangatira and to do it in the ways that they know how. So, yeah, kia ora.
1: Ai, kaore kore ka puta atu wene o ngā kore o tō tuhinga roa mō tō tohu kairangi ki ngā kokona o te ao. 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So it most definitely is going to reach far and wider as you hope it does, because that was the very first thing that popped up, and all I simply put in was mahi rangatira, and you popped up for the very first thing. 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
1: 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This beautiful spot gets its name from a terrible epidemic that struck the area. For many days and nights, the wailings of sorrow for the dead could be heard. So this place was called Te Aurere Tanga, which was later shortened to Te Aurere, which means to groan and wail for the dead. Te Aurere.

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0: 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You just got to pay
1: ai,
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0: Aye.
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1: 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If your council is not willing to work with their community, the government would come in and do it for them.
0: Oh, wow.
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1: 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You know, it's strategic plans,
0: right.
1: 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And the main focus i tēnei wā is the full upgrade of our roadways right through Northland down towards Auckland, Emma.
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0: E whakarongo ana koe ki ngā mahi whakapāhotanga o te reo irirangi o te hiku o te ika. 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
1: In between Scott's Point and Te Paki Stream. Now when Tohe left Kapo Wairua, he was accompanied by a servant called Ariki. They carried on down the beach until they reached a small island called Matapia. Here they saw some whale bones lying in the sand, and Tohe picked one up saying that he would like to use it as a weapon. And so the name of the era is remembered as such, Tohoraha, Tohora, whale, Tohora.

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1: Ai, mihi anō ki a koe, whai wāhi mai ki a haura ki a tātou katoa ngā whanaunga, e hakarongo mai nei ki a tāwi tēnei wā. Fuel crisis forces Northern Whānau to choose between petrol and healthcare. This has been an issue that we've been considering for a little while now, and all the other issues that are impacting us due to the fuel crisis. How does the fuel crisis change the way whānau prioritise their health and daily needs?
0: Yeah, it's a real struggle for our community out there at the moment, Joel, as it is, I'm sure, for the rest of the country. Our whānau face competing priorities daily. This was an issue even before the fuel crisis came in. Nothing new here. But, yeah, this means whānau will be prioritising their ways differently now. I believe not a single person in our hapuri should have to choose between seeing a doctor and putting kai on the table, and this should never ever be dictated or determined by the cost of fuel. So, yeah, that's my answer to that question there, Joel.
1: Kia ora, and absolutely agree with all of that. And I like the fact that you said that this has already been an issue prior to this fuel crisis that we're experiencing now, but it has definitely increased the impacts. So what are the wider impacts on communities when people miss medical appointments due to transport costs?
0: Yeah, it's always been a genuine challenge for our whānau to access medical appointments. We are going to see a lot of missed appointments due to the cost of fuel, and it will become unsafe. It will become unsafe.
1: Yeah, these are some of the things that we're trying to address. We're looking at different ways of support that we can reach out to services. In what ways are healthcare providers adapting to support patients facing fuel-related barriers at the moment?
0: So for us here at Broadway Health, we do have an outreach team that visit whānau at their homes who eliminate some of those barriers like travel, like the transport costs of fuel. We are seeing them at their home to eliminate those barriers. We also have health coaches within our teams that will collect whānau from their homes in remote or rural areas, bring them into the doctor, bring them into their healthcare appointments, and just at the bottom line of it all, just ensuring that our healthcare is accessible and equitable for all.
1: Kia ora, and these are some of the discussions that we need to continually have amongst our communities and also find ways amongst ourselves to be able to achieve these priorities that we have, especially with our healthcare. But what long-term consequences could arise if access to healthcare continues to depend on the cost of petrol?
0: It will become unsafe. That's the bottom line of it all. We have seen a drop in attendance. Our DNA or did not attend numbers are increasing rapidly as the fuel crisis continues. Our whānau already rely on a system that is fragile as it is, and that should never be exacerbated by the cost of fuel. So that's the current situation we're in. Seeing and witnessing, recognising, having insight into the impact that this has on the community, the direct impact it has.
1: Kia ora. And has there been any discussions amongst the health services within Te Tai Tokerau that you're aware of, you know, to reach out to the government as seeking further support, but also pressing the issue that besides the fuel crisis, there are really many issues that are causing these our healthcare to be fragile, let alone having these impacts when we know that the government can do something either by lowering the taxes on fuel and trying to make it easier and more accessible, as you were talking about?
0: Much more accessible, yes. Whānau need to vote and to just remember that, you know, there are always options out there to help get into the doctor. Please do not let this be a barrier. Reach out to your healthcare provider, and we together will find a solution to get you the healthcare that you need and deserve.
1: And always appreciate getting this advice and information, but also making our communities and our whānau aware of the situation. We already know it's hard on our healthcare systems and our healthcare providers. Is there any final kōrero that you'd like to share with the whānau within Te Hiko o Te Ika in regards to this particular issue and any other issues that you may think that would be helpful for our whānau out there?
0: Again, just reach out to us. We're here to help always. We recognise as well the struggles that are a real thing that whānau face. We are always here to help. Please just reach out and we will come up with a solution together.
1: No further questions or kōrero, but I really appreciate your time this morning, Marama, and also your guys' mahi and continued efforts to help our whānau here up in the far north. Tāku kia koe I tēnei wā, kia matara, kia ora.
0: Kia ora, Joel. Amahi.
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0: 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He and his war party of 100 warriors were trying to get from one side of the beach to the other. However, they couldn't get through because of another group defending that area. So Hoi prayed and chanted. Then he and his warriors were turned into worms, and they burrowed down into the sand and came out on the other side. Toke, worm. Low, 100. 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
1: It's easy for life admin to slip down the list. So, we're politely interrupting this show to remind you that winter immunizations, including flu, are available now. 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

0: Taipa. Here's another version of the story of Taipa. Now Cody was very envious of the people and of the area of Taipa itself being so rich in kaimoana, you just had to put your hand in the water and you'd pull some sort of seafood out. He coveted the area so much, he named it Taipa. Tai, Tai. 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

0: 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Te Hopua, which means a large kind of pond. Now in the 19th century, when Kauri-gum became a moneymaker, the coastal boats would call in here as a port of call. So the name was changed to Te Hapua. 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

0: 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So the area we call Tepaki and the coastal park itself extends from Cape Maria van Diemen eastwards across to Spirits Bay, with another piece at the North Cape and on the north side of the entrance to Parengarenga Harbour. Te da, paki, fine weather or clear skies. 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
3: Tēnā koe, tēnā koutou.
2: Ai, mihi atu ki a koe whai wahi mai ki a haura ki a tātou katoa. Always appreciate when you make yourself available to have a kōrua about these kaupapa. A two-day gathering to mark the milestone, including the start-up of Te Raupo, the wastewater treatment system. Nō reira, tuatahi ake, pehi ara koe i te rangi nei.
3: Oh, ai, tino hari koe. It's a good day. We've been looking forward to this for a long time, and yes, certainly there's a bit of excitement around, I think. A lot of people never believed that this outcome would be realised, and it's been a bit of a grinder of a road, but we are really pleased to be taking this next step. Yeah.
2: Mm. Kia ora, for those of our whanaunga who are listening in and don't quite know what this kaupapa is about, are you able to share a little bit more and give some understanding around what Te Mana o Te Wai is and what you what we are going to be, or what this milestone is that we're going to be celebrating?
3: Yeah, well, I'd be only too happy to, because it's a great, we feel really excited about the potential of it. Essentially, Rawane has a wastewater treatment plant that is operated and consented for the council, for the Whanau District Council, and it is one of 17 wastewater treatment systems in Te Taitokero and Te Heko Te Ika that have ponds or are pond-based or partially pond-based systems. And I think all of our communities, most of those systems discharge into Wai. And in terms of Te Mana o Te Wai, that's a legislative framework that was introduced by the government, and then in this recent government has been pretty gutted out. And so in the last 10 years, actually, how old is my son? My son Te Mera is 15, soon to turn 16 years of age. While I was hapu with Te Mera, we were appealing and writing submissions, making submissions and appealing the district council's plan to continue on with a pond-based system, because we could see the ongoing destruction that was happening within the environments that we're receiving the water from, those, you know, the human waste from those systems. So what we're celebrating today is the commissioning of a new, I'm really excited about it, form of treatment, and it's electrocoagulation is the type of treatment. It is the first electrocoagulation scheme in Aotearoa at a municipal scale, a scale at a size that's big enough for a town with a hospital, schools, with a lot of tourism numbers, particularly during the summer, and less numbers during the winter, but of course a lot of rain. And so it really was one of the very few systems that responds to not only our environments that we experience here in Te Taitokero, but also the seasonal shifts and changes that we know and are so familiar with. The pond-based system really was never a good option, and anything from a Te Ao Māori point of view that discharges human waste, human effluent into our way is never acceptable. So from the beginning, as a community, as hapu, we have opposed any discharge of human waste into our pātaka kai, into the way, and it's a really gratifying step to make forward. So yeah, the commissioning will be of a brand new treatment, wastewater treatment system, and at the same time we'll be celebrating the fact that, well, because we know that there's no human waste going into our way, that we can also herald the return of communal fishing infrastructure such as tahika, pākanai, those kinds of things. So we'll be doing two things. on Saturday morning tonight is a wānanga to talk about, you know, whakapapa o Hawaii, and the history of the Omanaya Awa and Hopianga, particularly in relation to, you know, the imposition of infrastructure. And in the morning, we celebrate the commissioning, the switching on, and a bit of a showcase to demonstrate how it works, so that people really understand how simple this technology is and how attainable it is. And then after that, we go back for a bit of a wānanga at the marae, a short wānanga, some workshops about around tirotiro, mahi tirotiro, e pāna ki ngā wai, ki ngā reporeko. And then we go down to our hapu's first, in my lifetime, during my lifetime, our hapu's first pātika, which we've been building over this past summer, which we couldn't have done before because the water was being defiled, but now we can return those communal infrastructures to our people, to our communities, at a time where the cost of living is really critical. So we're very excited.
2: Not only just the final outcome that is being celebrated, but as you said, the efforts that's been put in by yourselves and many other whanaunga to arrive at this stage, and the relationships, the networks that have had to be formed over the years. And it definitely will be a reminder, these milestones, as you said, with your son, and you'll be able to talk to him over the years and say, you might not have remembered the start of this, but son, remember, at this stage now, when you turn 15 or 16, this is when it all come to fruition. And so, you know, I really appreciate the mahi that you do in regards to our tai o, but also within our mahi with council and also the general government, to show us that things like this are possible within places like Hokianga, within places like Te Tai Tukero that are very rural, and at times we can feel disheartened and think that, you know, we are left behind and no one really cares. But with a little bit of mahi, some determination, some resilience, we can achieve amazing kaupapa like this. But any other kōrero or any particular shout outs to those that have been part of this movement with yourself?
3: Yeah, I think, you know, the shout outs would be never ending, because right from the 1980s, before I was even born, when they were proposing to do this, there were many of our rangatira from around Hokianga that were opposing it, so much so that, you know, even earlier than that, in the 50s and the 40s, when they were discussing the first one, which went in for the hospital at the time, people were opposed to it. Uncle Patu was an avid reminder and advocate of the histories of infrastructure and the imposition of it. So, you know, Uncle Patu tētahi, apaparereanda tētahi anō, you know, others who have advocated and are still alive, but have been advocating 30, 40 plus years, for the duration of the current, you know, the plant that we are looking forward to decommissioning lifespan. But really, you know, what it is the consistency of Te Ao Māori. You know, the shout out really belongs to Tikanga Māori, to our kawa, because those are the things that give you a really unerring sense of direction. I have to say that I think even if it wasn't me, it would be another person like me belonging to our hapu who would do and create the same outcome, because that's how consistent and reliable and trustworthy our tikanga is. We know that that's not right, and that was the message that we've been delivering for a long time to council now, to say whether or not you are on the right side of this argument or the next group are, what we do know is we will never stop advocating for zero human waste in Hawaii, because it's never going to be acceptable. So whether it's this generation or the next, the realisation will be achieved. And, you know, but I think one of the really critical things we've experienced a lot of, or been subject to a lot of really negative kōrero around and damaging racial kōrero, racially charged kōrero in and around our local government bodies over this past couple of months. Particularly, there's a councillor who has been really inflammatory and vexatious in the way that she's moved around those kinds of commentary. And I think this is one of many. There are many examples, but in this instance, if the council had gone ahead with the recommendations from industry experts, they would have shelled out $22.3 million plus or minus 50% to resolve this challenge. And the great players of Rawini and Hokianga, who sit in a deprivation and defend zone, would have carried the rating burden of that. And so then fast forward with pressure from not just us, but others as well, they came up with a secondary plan, which was to put in place this type of, where they consider this type of technology with the existing comm system alongside of it. And that costing was $8 million, plus or minus 50%. Well, I can say that on the books of council and with our, and working in mutually beneficial outcome with hapū and community through Te Mauri o Te Wai, that this project has been realised, the electrocoagulation portion of it, for less than $800,000. So the difference between council working in isolation of hapū and isolation of community is sitting at, you know, $7.2 million. And that's less rating burden. So, you know, when you hear councillors who are fresh off the rank sort of coming out with really vexatious and inflammatory statements about the, you know, the preferential treatment, I would argue that actually the business case not only sits well and truly on our side, but also the ethical and moral case, and I know all of our listeners don't need a lesson in that. Shoot, we've been living it our whole lives. But, you know, this sort of hits that right back in the face, doesn't it? And we're not the only ones. There are many communities around the place, you know, who are achieving, you know, incredible savings, you know, incredible savings and incredible economic opportunities too. We can see it happening all around us. So it's a little bit of a push back at that too, I feel. You know, from $22.3 million to $8 million. And then finally, to us saying, we don't trust the industry to not see this as a gravy train. We want the council to work with hapū and community to undertake this project and then ultimately delivering it for $800,000 EC. On top of that, we pushed it out to 1.3 because we wanted to include solar. We wanted to include monitoring so that when it came under scrutiny, it stood up to that scrutiny. So essentially, though, for what they were proposing would cost $8 million. This has been realised for $800,000. Now, if that's not a really clear piece of advocacy for the benefit of working with hapū. This project has from the beginning been hapū-led, community-supported, and finally, when council sort of let down its walls and started working with us, council enabled. You know? And I thought, you know, those to me are really important messages that I think to encourage hapū, whānau, and community who know that, you know, we know our waters better than anyone else.
4: Kia ora.
3: Let us provide the solutions that are fit for purpose. Yeah, and save money.
2: Tika tonu, wene o ngā mahi tahi. 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list those that were fighting for this and putting in the efforts long before you and I were even thought of, and now we are here to be able to make their contribution to see it come to fruition today. 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
3: 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This kaupapa is for Youth Week, which has just launched this week. Ara Taiohi approached us to do a Youth Week anthem, and this we put together a group of four, one producer, three artists, and they worked on this piece for 8 weeks, and they decided that they wanted to be able to use their voices to provoke change, and they created a song called Revolution. They were mentored by Tom Scott and Haz Beats from Homebrew, alongside some of our facilitators from Te Karanga Charitable Trust, who just recently released a video for it, and they were able to also present this music video in Parliament on Monday as part of the Youth Week launch. And yes, they've been doing interviews back to back this week. It's been awesome. But they're sitting with me as well if you wanted to ask them a few pātai.
2: Ai, tēnā, haramai ki te kōrero nei, ki hakawhiti kōrero, tātou katoa i tēnei wā. 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
4: Kia ora, ko taitoku ingoa he uri tēnei ngō Ngāti Pātua ki Kaipara. Hi, my name is Tai, and I am the singer on the youth track Revolution.
2: Oh, kia ora Tai. He pātai māi tēnei wā. What makes the Waiata Revolution such a powerful reflection of Youth Week? Rua mano rua te kau mauno.
4: Well, the track Revolution is about us as rangatahi being heard and having a voice for those who aren't willing to have one. Ka pai, it's about being heard, being unapologetically who you are, proudly, and carrying the mana of your tupuna with you wherever you go, being proud. Yeah.
2: Ah, rawe rawe atu.
4: We've got a few others in here too, Matua.
2: Ah, ai, tēnā, haka mōhio mai, ko wai rātou.
5: Kia ora ana. My name is Bridge. I am Samoan, Cook Island, and I am from the lovely lands of Mangere.
2: 275, mihi atu ki a koutou katoa, no Māngere, noho pū ki roti Māngere. Very familiar with our whānau down there. We have much of our ngāpuhi and also our te hiku whānau living in Tāmaki Makaurau. But for yourself, Bridge, what have you seen amongst yourselves, there's young artists, gain through sharing your guys' stories and your creativity in achieving this Waiata Revolution?
5: From me, I think, and from us, it's definitely broadened our world. This connection, this track, we connected to personally, but this ability to connect to the rest of our rangatahi and connect to the youth and to the communities that we come from and to the communities that really matter to our hearts. Yeah, it's been an amazing process of love and connection.
2: Kia ora, kia ora, and having yourself work with Tai and others and right down to the Karanga Trust. Share a little bit more about that particular experience as well.
5: I'm a pastor to my brother priest. He's got the answers for days.
6: I appreciate that. Hey, kia ora. My name is Priest. I am an artist, working on the song as well. A voice for the voiceless. At least I try to be. So I believe that my job and my role in the song is to bring some unspoken truth into light. So I'm oldie, but I was raised by my mom, so I don't really know much about it, to be real. My father, he comes from Napoli. My mother, she sounds like Ngāti Porou. That's what I believe, but I don't know much. But yeah, for the song anyway, for me, it's about just bringing what is real and what needs to be said. Like, one of my brothers passed away recently. I've said it quite a lot today. And it's, but it's real. He passed away, and that hit really hard. So that's what I wanted to highlight in this song, as well as, like, my upbringing, too. I was born in domestic violence, so I know how that is. I know that there's a lot of people out there that feel the same way that I felt. So, yeah, just want to bring it to light.
2: Kia ora, kia ora, and appreciate there, bro. All our different experiences, when we are able to share it through Waiata, it tends to bring a lot of us together, because these experiences remind us that through all adversity and challenges, there is opportunity, and that opportunity is to grow, develop, and find out who we really want to be, not only right in the present, but also in the future. Hoi no, pēhia rā koutou I tēnei wā. You've been having lots of interviews so far today, TK. You and your whole whānau there from the Karanga Trust for this particular kaupapa in this month of Arotaiohi Youth Week. What's some of the main experiences and maybe even some of the outcomes that you're hoping to achieve by the end of this particular week?
5: First of all, this week has been absolutely amazing and crazy. The ability to be able to share our stories and our experiences and our song in Parliament was an amazing experience, something that we never would have thought of. And and ending off Youth Week, we have this amazing show that we put on at Button Factory, 6 to 9 p.m. We have some hangi for sale, we have some sign-making, live performance, a exclusive showing of our documentation and our music video of the whole entire process.
2: Mohi ana hau e puku mahi ana koutou katoa. I know that yous are busy. Yous have been out there doing interviews with everybody, and really appreciate this little bit of time that you have been able to share with us on our iwi radio station today. Hoi no TK, any final words that you'd like to share with our whānau up here in the far, far north?
4: Go and stream the song, E Te Whānau. It's a revolutionary song. It's for rangatahi, it's for pakeke. It's for everybody who wants to see change happen in their communities. And just go out there and celebrate your young people, because they don't just deserve to be heard. They need to be heard. And they need to be heard right now, because they are the future of our generation. So, thank you so much, Matua. We really appreciate you having us on the show too. Again, it's been awesome.
5: Such a blessing.
2: He mana anō ki roto I o koutou mahi me o koutou kupu I whāriki hia ki rungi tō tātou reo irirangi. There's value and worth in all your mahi, and also that you've shared with us today up in the far, far north. Te hiko o tika tāku ki a koutou katoa, a kia matāra ki ora.
4: Ai, tēnā koe.
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1: It's easy for life admin to slip down the list. So, we're politely interrupting this show to remind you that winter immunizations, including flu, are available now. 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

0: Tuhuraha, in between Scotts Point and Te Paki stream. 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They carried on down the beach until they reached a small island called Matapia. Here they saw some whale bones lying in the sand, and Tohe picked one up saying that he would like to use it as a weapon. And so the name of the ear is remembered as such, Tuhuraha. Tuhura, whale. 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

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And he remembered the name and named the place after that incident. 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

0: 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Tohe, an ancestor, was lonely for his daughter who had moved away. His people didn't want him to go in search of his daughter, fearing he would die. To this he replied to them,
1: I can shelter from the rain, but I cannot shelter from the longing for my daughter. I shall search as far as Hokianga and beyond. All that you shall possess is my spirit.
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1: 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Let the black hair get up and go. This is a whakatauki quoted by Nuku Tawhiti on taking up his grandfather, Kupe's suggestion that he leave the war-torn Hawaiki and cross to Aotearoa.
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0: 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According to custom, this is the place from where the spirits gather after travelling up the west coast. After climbing down to the Puhutukawa tree, which faces the homeland of Hawaiki, they leap off and continue on their journey. Te Ta, Rainga, the place of living. Te Rainga.
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2: I was the one that supported and nothing.
1: And the what to call,
2: Sonny Warren got the seat. Instead, he was the very much.
1: Oh, he's the worst.
2: He was against it.
1: Take it. You take it. That thing. I'll shoot you. I think he would too. Aye.
2: And at the time, I get the wa. Oh, yeah, the mat watahi.
0: Are you hiding?
1: Yeah. I didn't know where I did anyway. I didn't need there or Atamutu, Natanga. Well, got what to the Nai World Hotel and no more any day or ten Navy, Tanaki, Tana, no Manga, a Detroit, a Gordon or Nian, Nay, E ata mea mai ana te Māori, e o ti ana, e te o ti ana, inua te tau kakai. 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
1: 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You get too much of the, to sit down here. And when any more question here, You can see the good things, Well, it's supposed to be a good thing. Now the good thing get bad, stale, eh? Now, the worst in government house. And, we go for the K. Well, first one that got in, Okawainga. Another, he come, gets his soup, sit down, next one, come, get the soup, and you're sitting there for an hour, come in the house is the worst, but they don't like me because I talk like hell, and I swing a joke, they like that, then just, first, and main course, and pudding, and wait, and you go to lounge for hot drink. Take about an hour and a half. I talk like hell. Pucky. I sling jokes, and by the book. I had a book before.
0: Like the kōrero paki koe one in our courses, ne? Tā me tatari ana mo te.
1: Paki, yeah. And while they're waiting for their next course, that's the worst place, Government house,
0: Mai kunei, ka huria māua kōrero mō ngā pōti e haere mai nei. 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
1: Win place. I think a win and a place. Now, buy a ticket. for win and buy the ticket for place. You not a loser. You can do. You a winner. Yeah.
0: Kareta e hau ki te mea tikiti for a winner e te tai for a loser. 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
1: Oh, you see, the Māori. 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Ingoa Pākehā, ingoa Māori. Yeah, see. Kua, I got about three. Two names, yeah.
0: Ki mana koe kai te pōti koe tolu taima.
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1: Well, if I get caught, then I can't pay for it. Yeah, you only go inside for a couple of days. And good feed there. I've been through that place as a visitor. Yeah. Top. Oh, God, the meal they have. Clean sheet, every week, pyjama.
0: You think I'm here?
1: Yeah. I've been through it as a visitor. Oh, and I looked at the menu. Oh, God. Three course. Yeah. And you paying for it? My meal. Tika. No. Pono re ne I kōrero.
0: E te rana tira, kia ora mō wena kōrero.
1: One time, you got the jail for debt. Yeah? And what you call, you have porridge, that's all. But I never, I hear it, you know, Anama, you got in jail. Yeah? Imua. Now, Kouru, Kaya. Oh, I went there for holiday.
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3: It's not our thinking. It never has been our way of thinking. This is a different way of thinking that's taken years and generations to change. For me, it's not acceptable to talk in that manner about any of our performers on the Waitaha stage.
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3: I've known Kiri Ngawa since he was a little baby. And so I've watched him grow up around that loving support of his whānau, of his parents, of course, his whānau, his iwi, his hapū, and his whole community. He carries himself with mana and integrity. The same for our tūhono whānau. That's what it's all about. That's what we want to encourage and blossom within Waitaha. We want everybody who wants to participate, who can participate, and who belongs to an affiliated group of Waitaha to be able to stand on our atamira at our regionals.
2: Kei te pāmamai tonu taku kapa, kei te pāmamai tonu taku iwi, e harai te mea mā te kupu noiho tērā e ai. 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
3: I think first and foremost, what's important is to have our own people represented within these big brands like Adidas.
2: Mā te hoko hū superstar nei i whai wāhi ai ngā kiritaki te whiwhi kirimoko mai a Heeds Native, anā he kirimoko mo tūhake nei.
4: Got here before lunch. I've been waiting a good 5 hours hanging around the mall. With all my kids in tow, so worth the wait.
2: Nā tēnei kaupapa i huri te whakarewatanga nei hei whakawhitinga ahurea, he whakanui i te tuakiritanga, te toi Māori me ngā tāngata e waihangana i te taira o Aotearoa.
5: We always have someone that starts a journey that we look up to, and within this campaign we wanted to highlight that person and how they've created another superstar that follows in their legacy.
3: I think anything is possible, you know. I'm lucky I had a superstar, you know. Oh, I have, and Gordon, my dad, so we were thankful enough to be approached by Ariana, who gave us this opportunity, so yeah, mihi ana ki aia.
2: Hei tā Heeds Native, nā ngā hononga i pua waimai, tēnei kaupapa kua whakakipakipa i aia kia nui ake o nā moe moe ā.
3: The connections that I've made with this campaign has just really inspired me, to be honest, to do more and hopefully collab more with Adidas.
5: We believe it's really important to connect with our people, and that extends to everyone that is from Aotearoa, and we wanted to showcase that to the world as well and highlight the beauty that is Māori culture.
2: He whakautonu tēnei i te pūtake o te superstar i kōrerotia e Heeds rawa ko Gordon Toi. 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

That was TJ and Hoodie, an original, of course, for the one and only Elton John, here on Taiparitai Timu on this Thursday morning. Today, the 28th of May, 2026. Morena, hata marie, and good morning. My name is Hoturu, and I'm back here on the show with you. It's been a couple of months. I was here back in March. The second week of March, I was here on the show, so it's been a few months, and it's lovely to be back here on Taiparitai Timu with you all. If you'd like to request a couple of waiata this morning, feel free to call me. Our toll-free number is 0800 824 727. That's 0800 824 727. For our whānau here in the beautiful Rohe of Tauranga Moana, 571-0009 or 578-2982, 571-0009 or 578-2982. And if you're calling from a mobile phone, 07578-2982, 07578-2982. Matua Tipene is away for the next week and a bit. He's going to go and enjoy the sunshine over there in Rarotonga while we endure the cold here in Aotearoa. I don't mind the cold. I love the cold, actually. When it's summertime here in Aotearoa, I really don't like it. But I do prefer the winter season. I know, sounds very strange and weird, but that's just me, I suppose. It's coming up to now 6 minutes after 4 o'clock. Before we play your requests this morning, just like to pay tribute to the one and only Dame Linda Topp. Of course, she was a New Zealand entertainer. She was one half of the Topp Twins, a music comedy duo. And the other member was, of course, Jules Topp. Actually, it was Jules that passed away. Aroha mai. Jules passed away. And so our thoughts and aroha go out to Jules Topp. We pay tribute to her. Of course, she passed away a few days ago. So here's a couple of waiata from the Topp Twins. The first one is Bridal Hanging on the Wall, followed by Songs of Home.

0: tell you about an old pony we had. Nobby, her name was. She used to be lent out to little kids to ride all over New Zealand. And when she'd finished teaching us, she'd go to another family. And when we came home from school that night when she'd gone, oh, we cried and cried. We loved that pony. But standing in her place was a big old 17-hand ex-racehorse. And Dad said, you always need a challenge for your second pony, girls.
1: Hit him up and move him out.

Those couple of wainata there from the Top Twins in memory of the late Julie Top, known as Jules Top, was a New Zealand entertainer, one of half of the Top Twins, a music comedy duo. The other member was her twin sister, Linda Top. They, of course, back in 2019, received the Queen's Birthday Honours, the New Zealand Order of Merit. I remember growing up watching the Top Twins on TV. I thought they were really, really funny, especially when they played different roles, such as camp mother and camp leader. Such funny ladies. So, moi mai rā e kui, e Dame Jules Top. Thoughts and aroha go out to the Top whānau. I'll play one more waiata from the Top Twins, and this is, of course, one of their very popular waiata, The Untouchable Girls.

The Top Twins in memory of the late Jules Top here on your National Kaumātua show, Taipari Taitumu. 19 minutes after 4 o'clock, let's now get into the request. Our first couple of waiata this morning requested by Matua Errol, who's on his truck this morning. Travel safely, Matua. And Matua Errol would like a couple of waiata from John Rolls. Aroha mai, Matua Errol. I couldn't find the first waiata you had requested, so I've chosen Smoke Gets in Your Eyes, but I do have If I Only Had Time.

Mr. John Rolls. If I only had time here on your National Kaumātua show with Hauturu this Thursday morning. Pretty makariri outside. I went out earlier this morning and yeah, winter's definitely on its way. 1st of June, I think, is the first day of winter. But anyway, I hope you're nice and warm wherever you are. Grab yourself a hot drink, coffee, Milo, hot chocolate, whatever you prefer. Sit down, enjoy the rest of the show. This next couple of waiata this morning, requested by Joy. Morena to you, Joy. And your waiata, of course, for your son Patrick. And for Matua Roger and everyone that's listening to Tai Pari Tai Timu. Fiji, this is Sweet Darling. And Matua Ben Tawhiti, one of my favourites, after The Lights Go Out.

Ngā matua Ben Tawhiti me tāna waiata ko After the Lights Go Out. We're heading up to Tamaki Makaurau, morena matua kere. Here are your waiata for your whānau, Tracy Chapman, Fast Car, and Shamalama Ding Dong, Otis Day and the Nights.

very catchy waiata, Shamalama Ding Dong, Otis Day and the Knights. Morena Whaia Atareta, down there in Gisborne. Here are your waiata whaia. You'd like a couple of gospel waiata, so I've chosen these two. Jimmy Swagger, Where the Roses Never Fade. But first, Matua Dennis August, Lord, You Gave Me a Mountain.

Jimmy Swagger, Where the Roses Never Fade. Here are your way with the Patrick, going out for your mum Joy and everyone that's listening to the show, Kenny Rogers and Dolly Parton, Islands in the Stream, and the Māori Highmarks, Magic Touch.

That was the Māori Highmarks and that magic touch. It's just gone on to 5 o'clock here on Tai Pari Tai Timu. I hope you all enjoying the waiata. We've still got lots more waiata to go before 6 o'clock this morning. We've got waiata from Jade, as well as the late Miranda Gray Taufa. George Harrison is on the way, but first, a couple of waiata here from Te Pou o Manga Tawhiri, TPM, especially going out for Whare Tangiwai over there in Kirikiriroa. I'd like to also say morena to Auntie Mamai Takare over there in Tainui as well, and all our listeners listening through Radio Tainui. Here are your waiata, Whare Tangiwai. Te Pou o Manga Tawhiri, TPM, Pumari Re, Lights Out, and Since I Met You, Baby.

Koera te rōpū, te pau o Manga Tāwhiri, me tā rātou waiata ko Since I Met You Baby. Te wā i 9-8, ono meneti mai te rima o ngā haura, 6 minutes after 5. These next couple of waiata requested by Matua Roger, and his waiata going out especially for his whānau and for Joy and everyone that's listening to the show. George Harrison with My Sweet Lord and Jim Croce, Time in a Bottle.

Jim Croce, I think that's how you pronounce it. It's spelled C-R-O-C-E, so it's Croce or Croce, and that there was time in a bottle. It's nearly coming up to 14 after 5 o'clock. We're heading down to Pōneke, Morena Whaia Rohemere, and you're with, as always, for your whānau over there in Poihākena, and also up in Tamaki Makaurau. You're like the late Miranda Gray Taufa. This is I Roto I Te Tohu, Shackled, and Midnight Train to Georgia, Gladys Knight and the Pips.

Gladys Knight and the Pips, Midnight Train to Tauranga. You're listening to Taipari Taitimu, Morena. Here are your waiata, Mr. Ika, down there in Waitara. And your waiata going out for your brother, Uncle Michael. And also for all your whānau, you'd like Jade, Orchid and the Rose, and Eddie Lovett, Sad Song, Say So Much.

Now, Eddie Lovett, me tana waiata called Sad Songs, They Say So Much. Te taima I nai nei, rua tukau ma iwa meneti ki te ono karaka. 29 away from 6 o'clock. I'd like to send out these next couple of waiata for Auntie Teresa here in Tauranga, also for Auntie Flo and Auntie Patsy, all the whānau out in Ngāti Hangarau, and also over there at Rangiwaia, morena Nanny Joyce, and also over there at our beautiful Mautere or Matakana, morena Uncle Bobby, and also morena to Uncle Hawata and Auntie Riria and all the whānau over there, Ngā Mihi Kia Koutou, and also to all the whānau over there, Mō Titi. Here's your waiata, Auntie Teresa. First one is from the Kazi, Ripeka Murray. She was with this Ropu Oceania storm, and she wrote this waiata. It's about Matakana, Rangiwaia, and Motu Hoa, the three island just around Tauranga Moana. Ngā Motu e Toru, followed by Matua Charlie Coleshaw, Paper Roses.

The beautiful sound of the saxophone that there was Matua Charlie Coleshaw and Paper Roses. These next couple of waiata requested by Anthony in Taumara Nui. Here are your waiata, Anthony. You'd like Marty Robbins with El Paso City. But first, this is Charlie Rich, On My Knees.

City. Before I play our last couple of waiata this morning, just like to mihi out to all our iwi radio stations that Tautoko, Taipari, Taitimu, Radio Te Hiku o Te Ika up in Kaitaia, Tautoko FM in Mangamuka, Ngāti Hine in Whangarei, Tainui FM over there in Kirikiriroa, Te Aroa FM in Rotorua, Tūmeke FM in Whakatāne, Radio Ngāti Porau down there in Ruatoria, Te Koremako o Taranaki in Ngāmotu, New Plymouth, Radio Kahungunu down there in Here Taunga and Ahuriri, Awa FM in Whanganui, Kia ora FM in Te Papai Oia, Palmerston North, Te Upoko o Te Ika down there in Pōneke, Te Whanganui Ātara, and of course to our whānau down there in Te Waipaunamu, Tahu FM in Ōtautahi. Ngā mihi anō kia koutou, ngā reo irirangi Māori. Thank you very much for your support, and of course to all you listeners out there as well. It's nearly 12 minutes away from 6 o'clock. Morena, Uncle Michael Irwin. Here are your waiata, Uncle Michael, going out for, of course, the Kohu whānau, most of them here in Tauranga Moana, and the Irwin whānau as well. And for your brother, Mr. Ika. UB40, many rivers to cross, and Eddie Lovett, just one look.

0: tai pari tai timu.
1: Eddie Lovett, and Just One Look. What a lovely waiata to end the show this morning. Today, Thursday, the 28th of May. If you're a Maroons Queensland fan like myself, well, this morning we're probably pretty upset because we lost last night. It was a very close game, though, 20 points to 22, and Queensland had it in the bag. They were way ahead. And then Kalyn Ponga, our Kiwi international player, who plays also for Newcastle Knights, was sent off for a shoulder to head. Well, that's what Ashley Klein reckons. But I reckon it was just a head clash, just an accidental head clash. But there was no arms from Kalyn Ponga, so fair enough, I suppose. But bring on game two, which is coming up in June. That's next month. But anyway, enough about rugby league and state of origin. That's it for me here on the show for this morning. I'll be back up from midnight 3 till 6. Till then, have a wonderful day. Kia pai, o koutoura.

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0: Mau tonu mai ki te reo irirangi o te hiku o tika. 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
1: Tokerau Beach. Tokerau gets its name from an ancestor called Hoi Haruru. He and his war party of 100 warriors were trying to get from one side of the beach to the other. However, they couldn't get through because of another group defending that area. So Poi prayed and chanted. Then he and his warriors were turned into worms, and they burrowed down into the sand and came out on the other side. Toke, worm. Though, 100. Tokerau.

0: headache, you know. After traveling many hours of climbing up and down rocky headlands, Tohe and Arike arrived in the place now known as Herekino. Now there was a man of that time named Taumaha, who had said a number of snares which had been improperly tied. Tohe declared that they were very badly made, so he called this place Herekino. Here, tie up, kino, bang. Herekino.
1: E hakatauki, Māori. 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

0: 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However, after a long and tiresome journey, he stood on the highest point, with tears flowing down his cheeks, looking back to his home. 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
1: Tokerau Beach. Tokerau gets its name from an ancestor called Koi Haruru. He and his war party of 100 warriors were trying to get from one side of the beach to the other. However, they couldn't get through because of another group defending that area. So Poi prayed and chanted. Then he and his warriors were turned into worms, and they burrowed down into the sand and came out on the other side. Toke, worm. Though, 100. Tokerau.

0: tikal. 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Tikal, of course, is a place, and in that place there is a rock which is white in colour, and this rock was used for drying out the kumara. You would place the scraped kumara on the rock, which would be heated by the sun, and leave it there until it was dried out. Tikal, the process of drying kumara in the sun. Tikal.
1: E hakatauki Māori. 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
1: Maringi Noa. One of the strict rules of the journey of Tohe was that he was not to look back to his marae and his loved ones. However, after a long and tiresome journey, he stood on the highest point, with tears flowing down his cheeks, looking back to his home. Hence the name is remembered, Maringi Noa, the falling of tears, Maringi Noa.

0: Aurere. Aurere lies at the mouth of the Awapuka River, not far from Taipa. This beautiful spot gets its name from a terrible epidemic that struck the area. For many days and nights, the wailings of sorrow for the dead could be heard. So this place was called Te Aureretanga, which was later shortened to Te Aurere, which means to groan and wail for the dead. Te Aurere.
1: Ngā puhi ko whaurau. 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
3: The explanation for the saying is that there are many influential chiefs amongst the Ngāpuhi tribes, and that each chief rules according to his own authority. One chief lives in peace with his people, another fights with his, yet others keep the peace while others again fight by stealth. This is the meaning of the above saying. However, the real meaning of that saying lies in the comparison with a broken canoe which has many holes in it. For when some of these holes are blocked up, others let the water through because of the great number of holes in the canoe. Similarly, with the chiefs of the Ngāpuhi people, while some chiefs press for the cease of fighting, others are up and fighting.
1: Ngāpuhi ko whaurau. 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

0: Te reo irirangi o te hiku o te ika. 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
1: Kaitaia. The original name for Kaitaia was Te Ahu. However, a chief of that area in that time, known as Tuakai, had two wives, Tarawhati and Tutatea. Now, Tutatea was the harder working of these two ladies, and her storehouse was always full of food and vegetables, many of which were often thrown away because of overflowing. Hence the name Kaitaia, throwing the food away in plenty. Kaitaia.

0: Pekaraka. On to here and Ariki traveled until they arrived at their next place where they sighted people busy preparing karaka berries for eating. So Tohe named this place Whangape Karaka.
1: Kia mahara ki te he o Rona. Remember Rona's fault.
2: Rona, said to be a woman of Otakanini Pa in the Kaipara, went to fetch water from a spring. A cloud was covering the moon, and in the dark she struck her foot against the stone, cursing the moon. For this rudeness she was punished by being taken up to the moon, where she may be seen when it is full, with her calabash on her back.
1: Kia mahara ki te he o Rona. Remember Rona's fault.
3: Nā te iwi Māori, mō te iwi Māori, piri ana, iwa te kaumau whetū, iratahi.

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0: E whakarongoana koe ki ngā mahi whakapāhotanga o te reo irirangi o te hiku o teika. 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
1: 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Now Pāua is famous as a sheep station and also as a commercial fishing port. 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

0: Oruru. 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If there was any danger, the people could retreat to their pā and still be able to call to each other, sending messages from one end of the valley all the way up to what is now known as Pēria. Oruru, passing like an echo from one mouth to another. Oruru.
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